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Decades Weekend on Easy 93.1 took you back to 1979, introduced you to the Jackson 5 and a young MJ who would eventually become the King of Pop. Hi there, it's AC Shaw. Welcome to your Saturday night. And the world was also introduced that year to the Sony Walkman. Yeah, I had one or two. I kind of wish I still had it. Should be worth money now.

Easy 93.1, favorites from the 80s, 90s, and more on a decades weekend. Gloria Estefan's Don't Want to Lose You, which was actually the English version in 1989. Yes, there's another one, too. ¿Tú hablas español? Muy bien. Yeah, I've been using my Duolingo. I'm on day 360.

Easy 93.1, that song introduced to my Generation Z that watched Wolverine and Deadpool a few years ago. Hi there, it's AC Shaw, and being a Generation Xer, we already knew about the Material Girl from way back when.

0: Bobby's Fast Five is back on Easy 93.1. Want to win your way to NASCAR Championship Weekend at Homestead Miami Speedway? 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

Tape decking your ride was starting to be a major thing by 82. 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

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It's AC Shaw. You know, that MJ track also came with Moonwalker, the video game. Yeah, I played it a couple of times. 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

If you could read in between the lines, actually, that was a double entendre. Bryan Adams back in 1985, getting creative with his words. Hi there, it's AC Sean, Easy 93.1, favorites from the 80s, 90s, and more.

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Talking about an ex he had in 1983. I guess the more things change, the more they stay the same. Hi there, it's AC Sean, Easy 93.1. Favorites from the 80s, 90s, and more. A decades weekend. And who has a decades type of feel? This gentleman who celebrated a birthday a couple days ago. Sing it, Bruno.

0: Bobby's Fast Five is back on Easy 93.1. Want to win your way to NASCAR Championship Weekend at Homestead Miami Speedway? 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

MJ getting creative from 1982, using a 1972 phrase in a creative way. 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

So we lost Andy Gibb just 10 years after that hit came out in 1978. Hi there, it's AC Shaw, Easy 93.1, 30 years young. So much talent. As we celebrate the decades through song, speaking of which, J-Lo stepped on the scene in 1990 as a background dancer. Who knew she could sing? We knew she could dance.

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0: Bobby's Fast Five is back on Easy 93.1. Want to win your way to NASCAR Championship Weekend at Homestead Miami Speedway? 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

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Driving to Coconut Grove. And we were all pretending to be one of the Backstreet Boys. 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

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Okay, I made that up, but am I wrong? 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

0: Bobby's Fast Five is back on Easy 93.1. Want to win your way to NASCAR Championship Weekend at Homestead Miami Speedway? 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
3: 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I could do a jingle. I'm available. I'm just saying. 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
2: 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Appreciate it. 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
12: 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Now, CMG Miami Community Connect with Nikki Ramirez. A look at the issues that matter in South Florida.
10: Good morning. Thank you for joining us on Community Connect. I'm Nikki Ramirez.
15: And I'm the maestro.
10: And I'm so excited we have our guest joining us today, and he is just exceptional. Please give us your name and your title.
15: Yes. William McCormick, President, Florida Memorial University.
10: Okay, so for our listeners, can you tell us a little bit about Florida Memorial University?
15: Well, Florida Memorial is a longstanding historical black college and university. We were founded in 1879.
10: Wow.
15: Yeah, 147 years old.
10: Wow. Whoa.
15: And we moved to Miami in 1968. We're the only university in the whole country that had to relocate, not once, but twice, because of racial tension. That's how we ended in Miami.
16: Really?
10: Wow.
15: Yes.
10: In
15: the whole entire, yeah, whole entire country. So, but we produce professionals. We produce doctors. We produce pilots, air traffic controllers, biology majors who go into the school of science, and educators. So we are the producer.
10: And I also want to mention the only HBCU in South Florida, correct?
15: That is correct.
10: That is very important. I mean, we just recently had we did an HBCU forum here, mm-hmm. like,
16: yes.
10: what, a couple of weeks ago, I think, Maestro?
16: About a month ago.
10: And it was fantastic. And I think a lot of our listeners don't realize how wonderful it is to go to an HBCU and the benefits. So tell us a little bit more about your school.
15: Well, you know, I was a first-generation college student, and I had the opportunity to attend Florida Memorial University.
10: Mm-hmm.
15: And
10: wow.
15: with that honor, I get to serve as the 15th president and the first alumnus in 147.
10: I was going
15: to
10: say, that's incredible. So you
15: yes.
10: went, and now
15: yeah.
10: you're the president.
15: The president.
10: Like, that's
15: yes.
10: that's so cool. Yes.
15: So, but what I got there was professors who taught me black excellence, who encouraged me to be a representative of a strong black man, who taught me how to love my sisters, but more importantly, how to give 100% of everything. Mm-hmm. That's what I got on a mm-hmm. black campus.
10: Right.
16: Let's talk about the journey. When you took on this job, as you say, you've seen the school grow. You went to the school itself. Let's talk about the journey that you see now and the pathway that you're going to take.
15: Yeah, when I assumed the role, first, I've gone full circle. So from
16: okay.
15: a student athlete, student leader, I was a national alumni president. I was on the board. I became chairman of the board.
16: Okay.
15: I was interim president and now
10: wow.
15: permanent president. So I've done the complete
16: cycle. So you
15: cycle.
16: Know it all.
15: I did the complete cycle.
10: Wow.
15: And all of those pathways, I had a bird's eye view until I became president.
16: Right.
15: Then I got an eagle eye view. In the trenches, understanding what is needed and create a transformation plan. So when I got on campus, I already had an idea of my school. I have the DNA on the bottom of my feet.
16: So you had a vision already.
15: Vision was there.
16: Okay.
15: My goal was now to execute this vision, and I wanted to make it so big and bold that it would scare people. And I can tell you, the vision that we are transforming now, the university, we would not only be the only HBCU in South Florida, we'll be the hometown HBCU.
10: Oh, explain that when you say that. Tell me a little bit more about it.
15: You know, there are students across the street that don't know we're HBCU.
10: Right.
16: That's true.
15: We haven't done a good job over the years to indoctrinate who we are as a mm-hmm. part of the community pillar.
10: I agree, because I remember someone saying it to me a couple of years ago, and I was like, what? We have an H? And I've been here for many a year.
15: Yes.
10: So you're right. Like, I think that, and I want to add, too, that there is going to an HBCU, I feel like you, not only do you get, you know, all the things that you mentioned, but it's also learning about, you know, being proud.
15: Mm-hmm.
10: I think proud is a good word
15: yeah.
10: to describe it.
15: I was in London, and it was a... comparing black colleges versus other colleges.
10: Mm-hmm.
16: Okay.
15: And one of the individuals that was from Morocco says, black colleges have something that we don't all have. They have an automatic family connection.
10: Yes.
16: That's true.
15: And
10: yes.
15: so that family connection on a black campus, don't underestimate what the power that says across the landscape,
10: right.
15: including the Divine Nine, including sports teams, mm-hmm. including debate team, cheerleading, mm-hmm. or band, all of that plays into the fabric of what makes HBCU an right. HBCU.
10: And
16: here's the difference, though. It's that cultural difference.
15: Mm-hmm. Yes.
16: And it's that experience culture difference when you talk about sororities, when you talk about fraternities and stuff. A lot of schools don't understand our sororities and our fraternities.
15: Yes.
16: But you guys bring it when we did it here. Mm-hmm. All the young kids was amazed that, wait a minute, this is more than just a fraternity. This is
15: something. Brotherhood.
16: Yes, mm-hmm. a brotherhood. Yeah. But it teaches about love and education.
15: That's true.
16: Let's talk a little bit about something that you guys finally put it together, and I'm so happy for you, sports.
15: Yes.
16: You got two things going on out there, basketball mm-hmm. and football.
15: Yeah. Well, you know, we carry 13 sports.
10: Okay.
15: Collegiate sports.
16: Okay.
15: Male and female, we comply with Title IX, so we have all those sports. But we do know the front porch of Blight Athletics mm-hmm. is football and basketball. And we have two programs that are elevating at the speed of light. And the football program is just about 6 years old. The basketball has always been our marquee sport.
16: Right.
15: Because that when we had a homecoming
10: of
15: in the
10: course.
15: Basketball season.
10: Right.
15: But when we re-indoctrinated football, it's now starting to be the burst. And the reason football is so popular because everyone in the country comes to South Florida to recruit. So we're in the right place.
16: That is
10: correct. Correct.
16: That is definitely correct.
15: So we're already here.
10: Right.
15: Yes.
10: So tell me, so for someone who's never been on campus, when they, you know, park their car, they get out the car, they walk onto campus, tell us a little bit about what's the first thing that they would see and experience.
15: Well, just yesterday we had a visitor, first time visitor. They came in from Minnesota, was a physician, and he walked on campus through the security gate. They escorted him to the administration office. He says to me in his first breath, there's something different about this campus. It feels like a family.
10: Oh, wow.
15: And we hear that often because the culture, mm-hmm. we had to do a culture modification on campus as well. It's going to be clean. It's going to be, people are going to be joyful. They're going to be polite.
10: Mm-hmm.
15: They have to follow the brand of the leader.
10: Right.
15: Yes. Otherwise, yes. they can't work there.
10: Right.
15: Yes.
10: Right. So, and you have, there's dorms. Are there dorms?
15: Oh, yes, we have dorms.
10: Tell us a little bit more about, because there may be someone who is not familiar. So we want them to get excited. Come visit, you know, tell us a little bit about some of the different things that you offer at the school.
15: You know, when I was a student there, we had three dorms. Now we have eight dorms.
10: Wow.
15: But part of our transformation project that we're doing, we're about to get brand new dorms. Like
16: okay.
15: four brand new dorms.
10: Wow.
15: That are state of the art. A real transformational project that we're not even paying for. We've done a deal to get this, so we have... and I want to make sure they understand this. Currently, Fordhamore University has zero debt.
10: That's incredible.
16: That's incredible.
15: Zero.
10: That's really good.
15: Zero debt. On all the facilities, all the assets we have, zero debt. We have a state-of-the-art performing arts center, 420-seat state-of-the-art performance arts center. Mm-hmm. We have a aviation museum on campus.
10: I didn't know about that.
16: Yeah.

0: What is the misconception that you hear about HBCUs? You know, when you hear stuff and people say, you know, whatever, they may, they don't give scholarships. I'm just making up stuff. But what would you say is something that you've heard that you're like, you correct them and you go, no, no, no, that's not true.
1: Or there is a subpar education.
0: That's a good one.
1: That is by far the probably the most misperception about who we are. We produced literally 70% of the black professionals in this country.
0: Oh, wow.
1: All the HBCUs. You look at the judges, the lawyers, the engineers, the pharmacists, the entrepreneurs, they come from HBCUs.
0: Wow.
1: And so people don't understand that.
0: Right.
1: And the other part is that we can compete in any spectrum. Mm-hmm. We have a young lady who's 17 years old, turned 18 years old, so 2 years back-to-back, went and represented Baltimore University at Amazon National event. So we can compete.
0: Right.
1: We just need access and opportunity.
0: And I have one more that you tell me, because a lot of people, you hear, oh, you have to be black to go. That's not true, correct?
1: No. We have a very diverse campus. And one thing we have done, the ecosystem of HBCUs, mm-hmm. we've never declined anyone to attend an HBCU.
0: Right.
1: And we have other races who are welcome as if they was born with the same DNA.
0: Right, and they love it, I'm sure.
1: They absolutely have a phenomenal time.
0: Right.
2: Well, let's talk about these other races, because you shocked me the other day in the office. Like people from Brazil.
1: We have Brazil, we have Japan, we have Libya.
0: Wow.
1: We have South Africa. We have a very diverse student population, primarily because of jurisdiction. People want to come to Miami.
0: Right.
1: Right.
0: Mm-hmm. Right.
1: And we don't underestimate the value of being in Miami.
0: Yes, how do they call it? A paradise here. Like yeah, it's wonderful. So now let's talk a little bit about homecoming, because homecoming is coming up. Tell us about this year's homecoming and what can we expect?
1: Well, I'm so excited because this is actually my first official homecoming as president.
0: Oh.
1: We'll be playing our football game that Saturday at Anson Stadium in Miramar.
0: Okay.
1: We normally play our regular games at Bennett T. Ferguson until our stadium is built on campus, which is forthcoming. But we have a week of activities from Sunday, starting off with a gospel fest. So we start off with faith and worship.
0: That's how it should be.
1: And then we have a midweek worship. But then we have activities. We have a line on the lawn day on Friday, where everyone from the community, all our stakeholders and the students and the faculty staff, they'll come out. We're going to have a celebration in the front lawn. It's almost like a million man march on the HBCU homecoming.
0: Give us the date, too.
1: I got to get my glasses here because I want to make sure I don't get the date right.
0: And I know we have the schedule here, too.
1: So Sunday, which is October 18th, we'll start off with the worship experience. And that's at our on-campus chapel.
0: Okay.
1: Tuesday, we have some activities for the students to participate on campus. We got classes, Olympics, so they can be involved. Right. Tuesday, I have a presidential series. I have a guest, a visitor who will be coming, who is a CNN political analyst. And I tell you, he's a very phenomenal political empowerment voice. And I can tell you, having a five-side chat with him is going to be exciting for the students.
0: I'm
1: trying to get them indoctrinated.
0: And we need that. Daughter, I have a 20-year-old, and so she's all about, we got to get everybody out there to vote and get them involved. Yeah. So.
1: And then on Wednesday, we have the midweek worship, as I said. I believe in understanding the power from which we receive and how we get to where we're going.
0: Right.
1: And then we have a big pep rally on Thursday, so everybody get to see the football team.
0: We love that. Okay. We love a good pep rally.
1: But my favorite one is, besides the game on Saturday 24th, is that Friday, the line on the lawn that I was mentioning about. So we're going to have the band playing. We got DJs playing. We expect about 1,000 people on the front lawn.
2: So who y'all playing for homecoming?
1: We're playing Thomasville University out of Thomasville, Georgia. So they'll be coming down. They're in our conference. And they're a new program, about 3 years old, I believe. And so we can play anyone. We're going
0: to
1: be ready.
0: Yeah, okay. So they're ready to lose. So it is what it is.
2: But let me ask you this question, because a lot of people don't know all the classes and all the teachers, professors you have out there. share with them some of the courses that you guys teach. A lot of people don't understand.

0: saying.
1: Yeah.
0: I mean, our biology program is probably the top. We have radio biology. We have chemistry. Wow. We have aviation, of course, air traffic control. We have school of business. Mm. We have social work. We have psychology, criminal justice. We have cybersecurity, artificial intelligence, the relevant programs,
2: mm-hmm.
0: so that you don't just come get a degree and can't find work.
3: Right.
0: So we modified our academic offerings
2: okay.
0: so that people who come to attend become scholars with relevant available opportunities.
3: I love that. And as far as like financial aid for, you know, the parents that are out there, financial aid, you have, I know you have a financial aid department that's incredible. So, you know, they can always help them to help pay for the
0: school. And not only that, we did something that's very unique in the space of scholarships. I have a full-time scholarship researcher.
3: Wow.
0: So every week we produce available scholarships for our students. We call it Scholarship Tuesday.
2: Mm-hmm. Okay.
0: So all of the private foundations and corporations and donors who want to support kids in college,
3: mm-hmm.
0: we produce that list for them.
3: Oh, wow.
0: And so they can apply, and we receive, we are UNCF, United Negro College Fund, a member institution, so we get listings for them from scholarship. We also go one step further and get those private foundations.
3: Oh, I love
0: them.
3: That.
2: So let's talk about, you shared a story with me about how that school came to be about, the gentleman who gave you guys the land and the property. Let's educate our listen audience on
0: that. Yeah, so Florida Memorial, was founded by a group of missionaries in the 1800s, right out of slavery. Mm-hmm. And when they got freed, they decided they wanted to do something not for themselves, but for generations. And that's how Florida Memorial was birthed. Mm-hmm. We operated and sent up North Florida. We left St. Augustine. After the first threat, when the students helped march with Martin Luther King, they got threatened. But then they got a serious threat. And they were told that they had to get out of town by dawn. And a phone call came to Miami to Reverend Mickens and his wife on a tract of land that we sit on today, the 62 acres we sit on today.
3: Wow.
0: And they said, you get them here, we got someplace for them.
2: Okay.
0: So I will forever be indebted to the Mickens family for their vision and their generosity to take a group of learners
3: mm-hmm.
0: and protect them from mm-hmm. threat and give them a place to be able to learn. And so that's our real history. And we the birthplace to lift their voice and sing, by the way, too.
3: Oh.
2: Yeah, yeah, yeah.
3: You know that
0: yes, yeah.
3: No, I didn't
0: so know. James Weldon and his brother, Rosalind, both, one wrote the music, one wrote the lyrics, and it is we are the birthplace of lift their voice.
3: That's incredible.
2: Education.
3: So how can our listeners get tickets for homecoming?
0: Well, you know what? We have a QR code, which we will produce.
3: Okay.
0: I'm sure we can.
3: It'll be on our website.
2: Yeah, we'll put it on our website.
0: Yes, they can get tickets there. And we're going to also offer tickets by them listening so they can win three tickets, not just one, three tickets to the game. And so, and it's all a VIP experience for them to be able to come.
3: And you bring the whole family. Like,
0: absolutely.
3: This is not just, this is something that the whole family can experience.
0: Yes.
3: So,
0: absolutely.
3: Everybody come out. It's going to be a fun whole week.
2: So, before we wrap this up, I want you to look into that camera right there. And you tell our listening audience what you need them to understand and what you want them to know and invite them to come.
0: You know, Florida Memorial University has been a pillar in this community with a severe economic engine to support the local market. Currently, what we're doing is encouraging the community to accept us as their hometown HBCU. We're not asking you to forget one that you've attended if you went to one or you supported one. We're your local hometown HBCU, and we want to have a family-filled, festive homecoming season, and we invite you to come join us.
3: Yes, and go visit the school. Go.
0: Absolutely.
3: Like definitely take the kids, the younger ones, let them go visit, take a look at the school, and ask questions and learn. So thank you so much
0: it's
3: for
0: my pleasure.
3: Joining us.
0: Thank you.
2: Mm-hmm. I'm the maestro, and I always say this to you, Nick and I both. We play a lot of music, but we're not all about music. We're definitely about great information, great education, like this, you're sharing with our audience. You're listening to Community Connect.
3: Have a great morning. Good morning. Thank you for joining us on Community Connect. I'm Nikki Ramirez.
2: And I'm the maestro.
3: And we are so excited about our guests this morning. Can you give us your name and your title, please?
4: My name is Gil Zepeda, and I am the development manager for Susan G. Komen in South Florida.
3: Wonderful. Welcome. Now, tell us, we have the walk that's coming up, because we do know that this month is actually Breast Cancer Awareness Month. So tell us a little bit, give us a date, and tell us about the walk that's about to happen soon.
4: Yeah, so the 2026 Miami Fort Lauderdale More Than Pink Walk will be taking place October 17th, Saturday morning on October 17th at the Miami-Dade County Youth Fair and Exposition Fairgrounds. We're going to be opening doors that day at 6:45, and our opening ceremony starts at 8:30 in the morning so that we can start the walk around 9 o'clock.
2: So this is going to be at the fairground. This is the first time at the fairground or the second time?
4: This is actually the second time. We started at the fairgrounds last year for our first event. This is going to be the second time we're going to be activating with our friends at the fairgrounds this year for another wonderful event.
3: Now, I want to talk about, you know, we're estimating over 24,000 people in Florida will be diagnosed with breast cancer this year. What does that tell you about the importance of awareness and early detection?
4: It's huge. And I'll tell you why, Nikki. You know, breast cancer, unfortunately, right now is the leading cause of cancer death among Hispanic women, and unfortunately, 40%, right, African-American women are 40% more likely to die from this disease than they are any other ethnicity. The reason for that, and our researchers have found, is because there's very little access to health care, in especially early testing. And so we got to do everything we can here in South Florida and everything we can in the state of Florida to make sure that people are getting tested early, we are getting early detections, and we are saving lives. Because of the amount of research that Susan G. Komen has done over the past 40 years, women that are diagnosed early are now being able to be saved, and we can save lives even if they're diagnosed early. What we can unfortunately not do is try to save lives once the cancer has spread and it's at the stage 4 level. And so we're trying to do everything we can to tell women early detection is the key to saving lives.
3: Go ahead.
2: I think one of the early detection, too, that I've been listening and following some friends of mine, men get breast cancer, too. You want to speak on that?
4: Yes, sir, I do. Unfortunately, breast cancer is known as a woman's disease, and it's not. 1% of all breast cancer deaths are men, unfortunately. And because men don't ever, hardly ever get tested for breast cancer, it is often caught very, very late, and it's often caught right when doctors can no longer do anything about it. And so what we're asking all the gentlemen to do is that when your wife is getting a mammogram, if you're over the age of 35, join her in that journey. Join her and get checked yourself and make sure that you are checking yourself so that we are not losing anyone to this terrible disease.
3: Now, let's talk a little bit about your goal, because I know you have a goal for this walk. Can you talk a little bit about that?
4: I would love to, and I'll tell you why, because I'm very excited that this year, since COVID, as a matter of fact, we have not been able to hit goal, unfortunately. And so this year, we have a very good chance. We are very, very much ahead of our fundraising. South Florida has done a fantastic job. So if you're here, if you're in South Florida, whatever you can do to put in your grain of sand into building this mountain for next Saturday morning, put it in now. Make sure that you're contributing and you're donating to this amazing cause, and let's crush this goal. We are very, very close to being able to do that by next Saturday, and I want everybody to get excited about doing that. And I'm just very, very happy that South Florida is very close to making this happen this year.
3: Now, let me ask you, can people participate if they're not walking? I mean, are there other opportunities to maybe volunteer or donate, or they can still create a team if they want to?
4: Absolutely, yeah. So we're a week ahead right now. You can absolutely create a team. You can absolutely walk. If you are not able to do any fundraising, we want everyone to know that we put on this event for the community. This is a free event. It is free to register. It is free to attend. We want everyone who is interested in supporting the breast cancer community to be with us. If you've lost someone to breast cancer, we want you with us. If you're a breast cancer patient or survivor, we want you with us. And so anybody that wants to come can come. If you want to volunteer, we will be more than happy to take you as a volunteer the day of the event or the Friday before. We'll be out there putting the event together. Please feel free to come by and volunteer and do whatever you can to get involved. There are very many ways to go ahead and let people know. And at the very least that you can do is tell others about this event. If you're not able to attend and you're not able to donate, let someone else know about this, about the event that's going on, to give them the opportunity to contribute.
2: How should they dress coming to this event?
4: Wear your pink. Wear your pinkest, the most beautiful, most wonderful outfit. Be myself. I will be definitely pinked up from the socks up, as they say. Just because it's one of those events where everybody is going to be pinked up. Now, several exciting things are happening. We want everybody to know that our party stations this year, two of those party stations will be manned by Cox Media radio stations, which we're very happy about. We're also going to be selling 600 tutus. So if you donate, if you give us a donation of $20, we'll give you a tutu that morning.
2: You're going to wear a tutu?
3: So if you're coming in, I would wear a tutu. Yes.
4: There you go. Yeah, everybody's excited about the tutus, especially here in South Florida. Everybody's really happy about it. So if you don't have something pink, bring your $20 donation, and we'll be more than happy to supply you with a nice pink tutu, and you can join the crowds that way. But we encourage you to go out and get your best pink outfit. Look out for something to wear, and we'll have a lot of things going on out there. I know that our friends at Cox Media, the radio stations, are going to be giving out these amazing pink towels to everyone, which is going to be a big, big sort of draw, which we're very happy about. But yeah. Yes, wear your pinkest, most wonderful outfit and join the community. You will see how amazing it is to be a part of this wonderful event.
3: It's so exciting. Okay, question real quick. For someone listening right now who's recently been diagnosed with breast cancer, or maybe they're supporting a loved one who's going through treatment, what message of hope would you share with them?
4: We want to let you know that there's a whole entire community here in South Florida that's behind you. We want to let you know that it's not only South Florida, and it's not only the radio station that's supporting you right now. It's a whole lot of people here in South Florida. The most beautiful thing about attending the walk is seeing over 9,000 people come together to wrap their hands around the breast cancer community. If you're not able to make it, we want you to know that wherever you are right now, if you're listening to this, you're not alone. There are many people out here that are willing to take care of not only your situation, but take care of you as a person and make sure that you are happy and make sure that you have a smile on your face. So all you need to do is not only reach out to Susan G. Komen, reach out to our community, and we'll be more than happy to get you in touch with a support group or with somebody that can sort of make sure that you are being heard and being seen on a daily basis as a breast cancer patient.
2: What are some of the vendors you're going to have out there?
4: Well, we're going to have our friends from a Baptist hospital, of course, from Miami Cancer Institute, which are always present. 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Our friends from Miami-Dade Fire Department, our firefighters are going to be out there strong with their fire trucks, with the huge American flag, just making things look beautiful for us and supporting the walk. And so there's a lot of folks that are going to be out there, a lot of not only companies, but community partners that are going to be there to support the breast cancer community next Saturday. It's going to be a very, very exciting event. We're going to be walking around Tamiami Park, which is going to be beautiful, and meeting at the fairgrounds for our opening ceremonies.
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Oh my, my, oh my, my love, I take one look at you, you're taking me out.

0: Bobby's Fast Five is back on Easy 93.1. Want to win your way to NASCAR Championship Weekend at Homestead Miami Speedway? 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

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Hey, happy Sunday. I'm Bobby Mitchell. By the way, listen all week for your chance to win a gift card to Dine Out Hollywood. Some of our favorite spots like Broadwalk on the Beach, the Food Corner, La Mesa, Redwood Bar. Yeah, Dine Out Hollywood, happening all through October.

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I cherish Kelly Clarkson. She stopped her Orlando performance when she noticed a fan needed medical attention, and she paused the music, asked the crowd to quiet down while staff helped the woman. How about that? Looking out for somebody. You know, that deserves its own applause, I think.

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Hard Rock Live coming up on Friday. 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
11: Sunshine, some scattered clouds, slight chance of a shower this afternoon, 90 for the high. 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

First, it was A Day in Paradise. Miley's new album came out. It was number one the first week. And then the second week, it dropped to 157th. Wow. Sorry, Miley.

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I'm Bobby Mitchell. Happy Sunday. Hey, all week long, got a chance for you to win a gift card to Dine Out Hollywood, some of our favorite spots. La Mesa, Redwood Bar, Broadwalk on the Beach. Just be listening to win.

0: Bobby's Fast Five is back on Easy 93.1. 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
16: Some sunshine, scattered clouds, and a slight chance of a shower this afternoon. 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

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I'm Bobby Mitchell, and you can get a little Hawaiian escape without leaving Fort Lauderdale. There's a new tiki restaurant called Hula Kai on Southeast 17th Street. 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

0: the smile on your face. Don't bring everybody down like this. Don't worry. It will soon pass, whatever it is. Don't worry, be happy.
1: I'm just happy because sometimes the news just puts a smile on your face. You know, people bring some unusual things through Miami International Airport, but 10 live birds in your underwear. Yeah, agents say a passenger arriving from Cuba had the birds hidden in plastic tubes inside his underpants. He's now facing a smuggling charge.
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Easy 93.1. Taylor took Travis Kelce out for his birthday. No birthday cake. Instead, they just ordered everything from the dessert menu. Nice. Love it. I had a

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5: Sunshine, some scattered showers, slight chance of a shower. 90 for the high this afternoon. 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

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Well, NASCAR comes to the 305. I got tickets for the Homestead Miami Speedway NASCAR races just after 8:30 tomorrow morning. You know what? I think you belong at the track. 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

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Sunday plans could use a little salsa, I'm thinking. Why not? Miami Beach Salsa Fest takes over the band shell this afternoon at 5 with live music and even free dance lessons. I'm in.

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This is hard for me to say. I'm sorry. But I'm the one to tell you that Miami-Dade's buses and Metrorail, they've raised the regular fare by 50 cents to $2.75 starting January 1st. Actually, it's the first increase since 2013, so

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If I could turn back time, I'd keep all my old records, all my vinyl. Oh, my gosh. Fruit Fly Records in Coral Gables is offering a rare Beatles Yesterday and Today album for $5,000. Isn't that wild? Did you keep your vinyl? Do you still have

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Here's another great song to help you chill. 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

want to say hello to musician Machine Gun Kelly. He's got a new coffee shop, 27 Club Coffee, now open on Northwest 24th Street in Wynwood. I wonder if Megan Fox will be there. Are they still together?

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11: Sunshine. Yeah, and some scattered clouds. It's also a slight chance of a shower. High of 90 this afternoon. 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

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Easy 93.1. You're a wizard, Harry. Oh, I've always wanted to say that. Hogwarts is apparently in Fort Lauderdale now. The Wharf has become Hog Wharf all weekend. Hog Wharf, come on, that's genius.

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Yeah, man, Broadwalk on the Beach, the Food Corner, La Mesa, Redwood Bar, Dine Out Hollywood happening throughout October. 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

0: It's not an ordinary Sunday, my friends. It's Salsa Fest. Miami Beach Salsa Fest has taken over the band shell at 5. 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
3: Scattered sunshine, scattered clouds, slight chance of scattered showers. 90 for the high. Now back to favorites from the 80s, 90s, and more. Easy.

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I'm hungry for some racing. I'm Bobby Mitchell. I've got NASCAR tickets for you. NASCAR's coming to 305, and you can win tickets just after 8:30 tomorrow on Easy. Sure.

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93.1 favorites from the 80s, 90s, and more on a decades weekend. I'm Denny Miller. Good afternoon. Absolutely gorgeous day in South Florida. Thanks for taking Easy 93.1 along with you.

favorites from the 80s, 90s, and more. We're Easy 93.1. It is a decades weekend. 2001, this one came out from Train. In the early 2000s, of course, was when the iPod came out. Remember what a miracle that was?

Easy 93.1, favorites from the 80s, 90s, and more, Like a Prayer. And our prayer is certainly with Pope Leo. He's just announced he's going to have surgery to remove a lung nodule. It should be okay, but it's in our thoughts.

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10: Yes, welcome to South Florida, where summer never ends. Even if you'd kind of like it to, very summer like today and tomorrow, Columbus Day, our high is going to be in the low 90s. Overnight will be about 80, and there's just a tiny chance of a shower. 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

favorites from the 80s, 90s, and more on a decades weekend. From the 80s, we go to 2013. John Legend brought this one out. That was the year Diana Nyad became the first person to swim from Cuba to Florida without a shark.

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favorites from the 80s, 90s, and more. It is Easy 93.1 on a decades weekend. I'm Denny Miller. Firefighters in a small town in Kansas had to wrangle an iguana down from a tree. This thing was on the loose for a week. Apparently a pet that got out. I think we all know how that turns out down here, so it's pretty cold in Kansas, so I wouldn't give them much of a chance. But all the same, I'd advise them up there not to take any chances, man. Tell that guy to move out of town. Take his iguana with him.

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It is a Legends Weekend on Easy 93.1. I'm Denny Miller. 1992, John Cicada released this one. It was his first solo album. He had been a backup singer and a songwriter for Gloria Estefan. Actually co-wrote Coming Out of the Dark, which was a number one hit song. It was about her bus accident. Remember that?

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Your weekend soundtrack is set with Easy 93.1. 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
23: A very summer-like Columbus Day weekend and not a lot of rain around. It's going to be hot today and tomorrow in the low 90s at heat index up over 100 and overnight only down to about 80 degrees. It's about a 10% chance of a shower. 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

Was there a party you went to back in the 80s that did not play that song? I don't think so. If you did, it probably wasn't a very good party. 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

Decades weekend. If you grew up in the 90s, you grew up with the Mickey Mouse Club, and in 1993, they kicked off their new season with Britney Spears, Justin Timberlake, Christina Aguilera, and Ryan Gosling.

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We're Easy 93.1. I'm Denny Miller. It is a decades weekend. In the 90s, these guys were on the pop charts more than almost anyone. Coming to town, by the way, two shows at the Seminole Hard Rock Hotel and Casino December 27th and 29th. Yeah, happy New

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Favorites from the 80s, 90s, and more on a decade's weekend. I'm Denny Miller. 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We're going to be giving out lots of these gift cards for Dine Out Hollywood. Let's you go enjoy some of the best restaurants in Hollywood. And there are some amazing ones, all right. This goes on through October.

0: Bobby's Fast Five is back on Easy 93.1. Want to win your way to NASCAR Championship Weekend at Homestead Miami Speedway? 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
15: Well, it should be a pretty dry night tonight, the low about 80, and tomorrow a lot like today, your Columbus Day. Highs in the lower 90s, heat index up over 100, but it looks like some drier weather's coming in midweek, so that's good news. All right, the Decades Weekend continues now. 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

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Favorites from the 80s, 90s, and more on a decades weekend. I'm Denny Miller. Miami is known for its share of strange crime stories. The latest, 200 lobster tails stolen from Miami's historic Biltmore Hotel. Turned out a cook was stealing them. I'm holding

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and more. We are Easy 93.1 on a decades weekend. I'm Danny Miller. Great disappointment in New York at the New York Comic Con. They were trying to break a record. The most people in a Spider-Man costume in one room. They fell short. The record is 600.

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13: Mostly clear skies tonight. Maybe a quick shower. We'll be down to about 79 or 80 degrees. And then tomorrow's going to be another hot one. Columbus Day around 90, maybe low 90s inland. And that heat index up over 100. And just a slight chance of some showers. 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

Yeah, I'll tell you a secret about the 80s. The boys liked to have fun, too. We all had a lot of fun, maybe too much fun. Parts of my brain are still, I think, trying to recall bits of that. Anyways, it is a Decades Weekend on Easy 93.1. All your favorites from the 80s, 90s, and more. I'm Danny Miller. We go to the 90s. 1999, Mark Anthony came out with this song. You know what else came out in 1999? The Euro. Yeah, that was the first year that the European Union introduced its own currency, the Euro, first used by just 11 nations. Now, of course, I think there's more than 20, 25, I'm not sure, but that's some history there.

Danny Miller. I'm going to go home and take a look at the man in the mirror, too, and say, where did the years go? Decades Weekend on Easy 93.1. It's time for me to go. Stick around to Live. That's coming up next.

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Easy 93.1. Each night we come into the studio with one purpose in mind. We want to make your night a little more peaceful. We're not here to bring about division or get people riled up. We're just here to laugh and love and have a great time with wonderful songs. I'm so glad you're a part of this.

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1: Ozzy, what can I do for you?
2: I don't know. I kind of want to listen to a song right now. I'm thinking about one of my exes that we just recently broke up. She's dating somebody else now, and we've just broken up last week.
1: You just broke up and she's already dating someone else?
2: Yeah.
1: That has to hurt.
2: It does. It does. But I have good friends and a good family that's here to help me out through whatever I need. And I've been listening to your radio show every day. And it makes me feel a lot better when I listen.
1: Well, I am so sorry, sweetheart. If you guys just broke up a week ago and she's already involved with someone else, it's probably a good guess that they were talking before you guys broke up.
2: Yeah, that's what everybody tells me. And we were supposed to get married in August of next year.
1: Thank God you figured this out and found out before.
2: Yeah. Well, right now, just like I said, I like listening to your music. You play really good songs, and it makes me feel a lot better each and every day.
1: I will play a good song for you, and stop thinking about the ex, because that's only going to bring you down. Instead, focus on yourself and on those people that love you and on God and on waiting for him to bring the right woman into your life.
2: Thank you.
1: You have a good night.
2: You too. Thank you so much.
1: Bye-bye.

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0: 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Keeping you company all night long, I am here to play your favorite love songs, to play your requests and your dedications, to share your Delilah dilemmas, where you write to me with your problem, and I pry into your business, and then I give you my best advice. I'm not a counselor, I'm not a therapist, I'm not a doctor, I never graduated from college. So that said, my advice is just that, it's just my thoughts, it's my advice. You don't have to agree with me. That's the beautiful thing about the world that we live in. We can disagree with people and still love them. Did you know that? Hard to believe if you watch social media or watch the news, because the last 5 or 10 years, it feels like if somebody disagrees with you or if you disagree with them, it's okay to dislike them, to stop loving them. Not okay. So when we do a Delilah dilemma and I share my thoughts, that's all it is. It's just my opinion or my advice. And it usually comes from a place of, yep, been there, done that, got the t-shirt, made that mistake. But every night we get together and share our hearts. I try very much to help you to feel better than before you tuned into the show. I want to give you a virtual hug if you're hurting. I want to be your friend if you're lonely or lost. I am here to help you feel very connected tonight and every night. Thank you for joining me. You're listening to Delilah.
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1: Hi, good evening. You've called Delilah. Who's this?
2: This is Keith.
1: Hi, Keith. What can I do for you?
2: I would like to try to contact somebody that I was in love with in 1981.
1: So you're holding a candle for an old flame.
2: Yes, dear.
1: What's her name?
2: Her name's Michelle Renee.
1: And what happened to split you and Michelle apart?
2: Well, I fell in love with her, but I didn't know at the time. It was a long-distance relationship. And when I graduated, I went to her hometown, and I found out that she was in love with the guy she went to school with. It kind of broke my heart. And after three failed marriages, every woman I've ever been with, I try to compare to her. And if any of her family or sisters are listening, she's got three sisters, I would like to let her know that I still love her to this day.
1: So you don't know if she's married, divorced, widowed, anything?
2: Well, I knew she got married, but I caught a rumor that they split.
1: You just want to put it out there, and if God is so willing, you guys will get back together somehow.
2: Yeah.
1: All right, let me help you do that.

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1: Good evening. Welcome to the Delilah Show. Who is this?
2: Hi there, Miss Delilah. This is Angel.
1: Angel, welcome aboard. You have a darling voice. What can I do for you?
2: Thank you. Well, I have been listening to you since I was about 8 years old with my mama. I am 38 now and still listening. My mom passed away back in 2010, so I just wanted to call and let you know that your show gives me comfort with a tad bit of like nostalgia and peace.
1: I'm sorry for your loss when you were so young. Happy that I've got to be a part of your nights, though.
2: Yes, absolutely. And it's just great that you're still on the radio and we can hear you every night.
1: I was just going to say, what can I play for you that'll bring a note of joy?
2: Well, I was hoping that you would decide that.
1: I will find something sweet for your heart. Thank you for calling. Thank you for letting me be a voice in the night.
2: Thank you. Appreciate you.
1: You have a great night, honey.
2: You too. Bye-bye.

0: Easy 93.1. Favorites from the 80s, 90s, and more. The other day, I was talking with a young man who is part of an elite force. And they were practicing, they were doing drills, he and the other members of his elite force. And I said, what happens when you're out? He said, what do you mean? I said, well, what happens when you're practicing if, you know, one of you in this training is out, is hit or called out? He goes, no, it's not the way it works. When you're practicing, when you're preparing, you never practice for failure. You always imagine success. I said, really? He said, yeah. Tests have been done, psychological tests have been done. And when people rehearse failure in their mind, guess what they do in real life? And I thought, oh my word, that is brilliant. I'm going to stop that and start retraining my thought process to only imagine the best. Only rehearse in your mind, in your imagination, the very best scenarios. Don't ever practice for failure, okay? I'll be back with songs to help you in your imagination coming right up. You're listening to Delilah.
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